Introducing Grammarly, like you've never seen before, your all-in-one writing essential. With Grammarly, your writing isn't just clear, concise, and confident. It's also well-supported. That's where Citation Finder comes in, your built-in research detective. It scans your draft, spots the claims that may need backup, and gets to work finding reputable resources that support your statements.

Everyone from the place, come on with the rain. I've a smile on my face. I walk down the lane with a happy refrain, just singing, singing in the rain.

both day and night. Never grumbles or fusses, always treats me right. Never running in the streets and leaving me alone. She knows a woman's place.